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Dear listeners, you are listening to Veena Recital by V. Gopal. Accompanists are on the Mridangam, Dr. V. V. Vaidhinathan, on the Ghatam, N. Gurumurthy. Continuing the program, now let us listen to a composition of Swati Thirunal, set to Todi Raga Mishra Chaputala, Sarasijanabha.

0: 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He was accompanied on tabla by Deepak Nerurkar and on the harmonium by Baban Majrekar. 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

classical music. Today, we bring you Mandarin Recital by Nasir Ahmad. In the beginning, is presenting Raag Darbari Kannada.

That was Raag Darbari Kannada. Dear listeners, you're listening to a mandolin recital by Nasir Ahmad. Now, continuing the program, Nasir Ahmad is presenting Raag Harikans.

That was Rag Hari Counts. Dear listeners, you are listening to Nasir Ahmad in Mandolin Recital. 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

You are enjoying flute recital by Dr. Prapancham Sitaram. 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